0: to hospital with serious leg and arm injuries. Randwick City Council closed all beaches in Sydney's eastern suburbs as a result. Mayor Dylan Parker says the incident has left many locals in shock.
1: Unsurprisingly, there's a lot of shaken up people right now, but we are so thankful for the heroism of the individuals who paddled out and brought this lady back. A huge and heartfelt thank you.
2: Australia's fuel stocks have hit record levels despite ongoing international supply chain uncertainty. Energy Minister Chris Bowen says local reserves have risen to 45 days of petrol, 39 days of diesel and 32 days of jet fuel. The federal government insists the immediate outlook is secure, with 54 supply ships currently en route to Australia. Meanwhile, Pakistan, which is mediating peace talks between Iran and the United States, says it expects an agreement to be finalised in the next 24 hours. With more, the BBC's Jo Inwood.
3: This is the strongest signal yet that an agreement has been reached. Over the last 48 hours, first the Americans, then the Iranians, and now the Pakistani mediators have said they expect something to be signed this weekend. Prime Minister Shahbaz Sharif posted on social media that we are closer to a peace deal than ever before, with finalisation in the next 24 hours. But what he's talking about is not actually a full peace deal, but a memorandum of understanding that would reopen the Strait of Hormuz and most likely begin unfreezing Iranian assets.
2: Australia's agriculture watchdog is facing renewed criticism for refusing to ban Paracort, a toxic herbicide linked to Parkinson's disease. Paracort is already banned in 70 countries and restricted in China, its largest manufacturer, due to poisoning deaths. Yet Parkinson's Australia CEO Olivia Nasaris says it remains widely used in Australian farming.
4: We need government support, policy, process that supports farmers to do this. Now, why should the government support that? Because they shouldn't want people to be diagnosed with Parkinson's, and they shouldn't want the prevalence and incidence of Parkinson's to increase.
2: And briefly, Queenslanders are being urged to take care around the water. Authorities warning a new moon may create higher tides and bigger swells, posing an increased threat of dangerous water rips. This is Air News.
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You're listening to Rose City FM 89.3. My name's Bethany and I am bringing you the Sunday morning country show until midday today with great new Australian country artists, just like that one, Bianca Giuliano, and her song Cowboy Casanova. She's a young, emerging Sydney-based artist and she's got a great sound. I really like her stuff. All right. It is. I'm having a quick look at the weather station here at our Victoria Park studio, and we're expecting a top of 21 in Warwick today. And we're sitting just over 16 degrees right now, and there are hints of blue sky out there. It is coming. That blue sky is coming. It's going to turn into a really lovely winter's day here in Warwick. So settle in and enjoy some great country music as I bring you all that new stuff throughout the morning. Up for you now, it's Zach Griffith. He is technically a Kiwi artist, but hey, we'll adopt him as our own, like we do with all the great Kiwi artists. This is his song, Sunday Sober.

bit, putting

0: It's 20 minutes after 10. That was Lucy Tiger. She's a Sydney artist that's now based out of Nashville, and her latest song, Oh Preacher. She's doing big things over in the States, so definitely one to keep an eye on. Up for you now is a duo. They're called Sons of Atticus. They released a couple of really great songs last year, and they've released a new one in the last few weeks. It's called Made of Dust. Here it is on Rose City FM 89.3.
1: I'm made of dust, then a restless soul.

Territory Road. Well, just after smoke on, he sits there and waits. Takes the bus, not the taxi, 'cause the driver's his mate. Well, it's his weekly parade to the town's RSL. They won't let him walk, 'cause that one time he fell.

That's Wicker Sweet here on Rose City FM, a track that they released last year called The Way That It Was, Ode to a Small Town. We are looking at 27 minutes after 10 here. Gee, the morning's getting away from me. And what am I going to play for you now? I think I'd like to play something that was released just recently. It's pretty upbeat and I think it'll get your toes tapping. It'll put you in a good mood. It's a great track for a Sunday morning. It's by Billy Joe Porter, and it's reminding us to, when things aren't so great in your life, maybe to just remember the good things, remember the little things, because that's really what it's all about in the end. Here's Billy Joe Porter, Look to the Good Things on Rose City FM.

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6: 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Right.

Brizzy Boys, Route 33, and Best of Me here on Rose City FM, the Sunday morning country show. My name is Bethany, and I'm bringing you some great new Australian country this morning until midday. And I've got a brand new one here for you that if you are a regular listener of our Wednesday morning breakfast show with Sue, you'll know that she features a couple of new releases, new Australian country releases each week. And this week I played this one. It's by a group called the Darlings Family Trust. And it's a bit old school, I think. It's got a real folk bluesy sound to it. The song's called Prosperity Blues. Here it is on Rose City FM.

That's Western Australia duo Whiskey Jack and Kiara Jazz with Remain Strange. We are 15 minutes away from 11 o'clock. Up for you now, I'm going to take you to 1999 when Kacey Chambers released her debut album, The Captain. This is the title track. You're on Rose City FM, Kacey Chambers with The Captain.

William Alexander, the modern day bush balladeer there, and his latest, All I Stand to Lose. We are a few minutes away from 11 o'clock here on Rose City FM, and up before William Alexander was a cover of a fantastic Slim Dusty song. It's called The Biggest Disappointment, and it was covered by Missy Higgins and Dan Sultan back in 2020, I believe, for the Slim and I documentary about Slim and his not only songwriting partner but life partner, his wife Joy McKean. Fantastic documentary if you haven't seen it, Slim and I. All right, to take you up to the news, let's hear the latest from Austin McKay. It's his brand new one called Pretty Little Thing Called Jane. You're on Rose City FM and the Sunday Morning Country Show.

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1: Hello, I'm Sarah Womby. A permanent memorial has been pledged by the New South Wales government to honour the victims of Australia's worst terror attack. Toby Goff reports.
2: Exactly 6 months ago today, a community holiday celebration turned into a tragedy. 15 innocent lives were lost when two gunmen opened fire at the Hanukkah by the Sea event. Now the state government is allocating $8.3 million to ensure long-term community recovery and a permanent tribute. $2 million will go directly to Waverley Council to design a lasting monument to the victims and brave locals who risked their lives to help. The funding will also support community programs and a major development at the Sydney Jewish Museum to tackle the ongoing threat of anti-Semitism. Toby Goff, Sydney.
1: Energy Minister Chris Bowen says the government is still planning to end the temporary cut to the fuel excise at the end of the month. According to the latest update, there are 45 days worth of petrol in stock and 39 days worth of diesel. Mr. Bowen says cuts to the fuel excise was always meant to be temporary.
3: We've been very clear. This was a temporary reduction in the excise. It was always intended to be temporary. The Prime Minister and Treasury have been very clear that we'll always examine the latest information, the latest situation, but our intention has been for it to come off at the end of the month, and that remains the plan.
1: The US military says it has shot down several Iranian drones targeting commercial ships in the Strait of Hormuz just hours after both sides indicated they were inching towards a peace agreement. The BBC's Charlotte Gallagher is in Jerusalem.
4: There's been many times when President Trump has said a peace deal is imminent. We calculated it at about 40 times. However, this time what we're seeing is optimism from both sides. So both the Americans and the Iranians saying a peace deal should be coming. Now, the first thing that would involve was reopening the Strait of Hormuz. They'd then go into further negotiations for around 60 days to tackle some of the thornier issues, including Iran's nuclear program. Now, what the US wants is for all enriched uranium to be destroyed and taken out of Iran. Iran at this point is saying that's not acceptable. They at least want to keep diluted uranium. So there'll need to be further discussions on that.
1: Meanwhile, Lebanese media are reporting at least two people have been killed in Israel's latest airstrikes in southern Lebanon. New data shows political parties and candidates have reaped more than $210 million in public funds over the past 3 years. The latest rate increase passed Parliament earlier with bipartisan support, although it was opposed by the Greens and Teals. Critics argue the political class is pocketing a funding boost while ordinary households are grappling with a cost of living crisis. The body of a missing girl has been recovered in the same inner west Sydney Bay where her father was found dead early yesterday. Police say the man in his 40s and the 7-year-old girl had both been seen in a small boat at Bayview Park at Concord shortly before his body was located. Investigations are continuing. And briefly, Shadow Home Affairs Minister Jonathan Dunningham has announced he plans to quit politics before the next election. The 43-year-old has been in the Senate for 10 years representing Tasmania. This is Air News.
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0: That's rising star Mac Geiger with Camp Draft Queen. He hails from central Queensland, but right now you'll find him touring around Texas in the US. And pretty big deal for him coming up next week, the 23rd of June, he's playing the Grand Ole Opry. It's a pretty big honour for someone from central Queensland, I reckon. You're listening to Rose City FM 89.3. It's the Sunday Morning Country Show. My name's Bethany, and I'm here every other Sunday bringing you great new Australian country music here. I share the slot with Donna and also Mary, who I know you all love listening to, and they bring us some great Australian country music and some stuff from overseas as well. So we just mix it up here on a Sunday morning. And right now I want to play you one that has just been introduced to me. Thank you very much, Sue. Wonderful Sue from our Wednesday breakfast show. She is a wealth of knowledge. And she's just told me about a young Aussie artist. Her name's Katrina Burgoyne. And she has been living in the US for quite a while now. And she's looking to come back to Australia and do some touring. So, hey, we're going to put our hand up and say, yeah, come on to Warwick. We'd love to have you. This is her latest track. It's called Wife Trial. And there is a minor language warning at the start of this one, but it's pretty tame. Here's Katrina Burgoyne with Wife Trial on Rose City FM.
1: We need to have a little talk.

That's Hayley Jensen with Burn It Down. You're listening to the Sunday Morning Country Show here on Rose City FM. And before we get back to the music, I do have a couple of community announcements for you. So happening next week on Tuesday the 23rd of July, there's a Planning for a Thriving Retirement free community session happening at the Killarney Senior Citizens Hall. It starts at 2 p.m. Places are limited for this one, so please register by this week, the 17th of June. What day is that? Wednesday. Wednesday, the 17th of June, you'll need to register by. So you can register for that, the Planning for a Thriving Retirement free community session in Killarney. You can call council on 1300 697 372 for that one to register your place. It sounds like it'll be a very interesting session for anyone who is looking at retiring in the coming years or even maybe further in the future. Who knows? I'm sure it's for everyone. But also happening next weekend, the Southern Downs Refugee and Migrant Network, they're having a film screening as part of 2026 Refugee Week. The film is called We Are Not Powerless, and it tells the story of how a husband and wife who fled the Taliban in Afghanistan found themselves founding a refugee-led school in Indonesia. It tells an amazing story about how they sort of started out this two-room school that now has reached a huge network, and they're providing education for over 1,300 students. So that one is happening at Churches of Christ this Saturday, the 20th of June at 2 p.m. Admission is by donation, and there will be afternoon tea following the film. It sounds like a really interesting film, and it's always good to, I guess, broaden our minds about maybe things we're not so familiar with and just see what else is happening in our wider community, because we do have a lot of refugees here, and I think it's great to understand things from their perspective sometimes. So that's called We Are Not Powerless is the film. It's a free screening, admission by donation, next Saturday, the 20th of June at 2 p.m. at the Churches of Christ Auditorium here in Warwick. That's down on Dragon Street. All right, let's get back to the music. I want to play for you Jake Whittaker. He's another Brisbane artist. There's some amazing country singers coming out of Brisbane at the moment and generally Queensland. So let's get behind them. Jake Whittaker was a contestant on Australian Idol last year and he did really well. This is his latest track. It's called Guy with a Boat.

It's 28 minutes after 11, and that was Alexander White. William Alexander, I'm getting him confused with. No, that was Alexander White with You Got Me. And he's had a really interesting introduction to the country music scene. He started out as a DJ playing electronic music and pivoted over to country and folk music recently and has released a fantastic song in that one, You Got Me, here on Rose City FM. And I want to play for you now the new one from Dear Tommy. This is a really nice track. It's called The Rough.

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Grease monkeys, workshop junkies, fixing them engines, getting them back on the road. Well, it's time to go.

That's Travis Collins with a track he released last year, Dirty Money. Hopefully we'll be hearing new stuff from him soon. We're about 20 minutes away from 12 o'clock, and that's when the Sunday Morning Country Show is officially over. My name's Bethany. It's been great spending the morning with you, bringing you some great new Australian country music and a few favourites as well, some old favourites. I hope you've enjoyed it too. Up now, it's Darlinghurst with one they've released just in the last few weeks. It's called Pour Me Another One. You're on Rose City FM.

That's Gippsland duo Ali Rowe with Tail Lights. And up for you now is a group called Brune. They've teamed up with an artist. Her name's Ingrid May on this one. It's called She's Walking Away. You're listening to the Australian Country Music Show, the Sunday morning country music show here on Rose City FM.

Paper Daisies and their brand new track, Heartbreaking Cowboy, here on the Sunday Morning Country Show on Rose City FM. And they're a very new young group duo from the Gold Coast, Paper Daisies, so keep an eye on them. Up for you now, it is Brisbane six-piece open season band and their highly anticipated new single, Emmeline, on Rose City FM.

You just heard Brisbane band Open Season Band with Emmeline. I think I said Emmeline before. You're listening to Rose City FM. My name's Bethany. It's been a pleasure bringing you the Sunday Morning Country Show today. I will be back in a couple of weeks to bring you more of the best new Australian country. Donna will be behind the mic next Sunday morning with all your country favourites. As always, I want to say a big thank you to our sponsors. Without them, we wouldn't be here. But also without you, our listeners, we wouldn't be here either. Whatever you're up to around the Southern Downs, I really hope you're enjoying this beautiful winter day. And I hope you've got Rose City FM on to soundtrack your afternoon. To take you to the 12 o'clock news, it's a song from Dean Perrott. He released this back in 2021. And it goes out to long-time, very loyal listener of our station, Bob. It's called Six Decks to Darwin. You're on Rose City FM. Have a wonderful Sunday. Here is Dean Perrott with Six Decks to Darwin.

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0: Hello, I'm Sarah Warmby. The federal opposition says the government is treating farmers with contempt after quietly releasing jumps to export fees. Meat exports are the worst affected, slugged with increases of up to 384%. Shadow Agriculture Minister Darren Chester says export fees have more than doubled or tripled in some sectors.
1: With fuel and fertiliser prices already going through the roof, this is the worst possible time for the Labor Party to be sneaking through increased costs for our farming sector.
0: Authorities are bracing for a wave of panic buying as a temporary 32 cent a litre fuel discount nears its end. Energy Minister Chris Bowen says the tax cut will likely wrap up at the end of the month as planned. The government says it's confident Australia's record high stockpiles will keep up with an expected spike in demand. A Perth family is being offered assistance after their 9-year-old daughter was shot dead in Pakistan. Jenny Sean has the details.
2: The Pakistani Association of WA says 9-year-old Hania Ahmed was shot dead by police in Pakistan. She was travelling with her parents and young brother when local officers opened fire on their rental car. Local media reporting the Qdell family was mistaken for armed robbers police were pursuing.
0: The girl's father and her 11-year-old brother were also shot. They were taken to hospital for treatment. Police in Sydney say any links to domestic violence will be investigated after the body of a child was located shortly after her father was found dead in the Parramatta River. Carole Katsimbanis reports.
3: Domestic violence is being examined as inquiries into the tragedy continue. The pair had been seen on the water in a rented boat in waters off Bayview Park at Concord in Sydney's inner west. Officers are providing support to the girl's mother as formal identification takes place. Police don't yet know whether the deaths of the father in his 40s and daughter believed to be either 6 or 7 were accidental or intentional. Anyone with any information is urged to contact Crime Stoppers. Carole Katsimbanis reporting.
0: In WA, a nurse has had her registration cancelled after a tribunal found she stole from a family she was caring for. Jack Fenwick is in Perth.
4: Michelle Baston was found to have engaged in professional misconduct by the State Administrative Tribunal after she was allegedly caught stealing clothing, shoes, toiletries, food and other household items from an elderly couple while working as a carer for their 2 disabled children in 2019. She allegedly sold several of the stolen items on eBay, with the tribunal stating she had shown no remorse. The tribunal finding Bastien is not currently a fit and proper person to hold a registration as a health practitioner. She is not allowed to reapply for registration for the next 12 months. Jack Fenwick, Perth.
0: Also in news, a diplomatic breakthrough between Washington and Tehran remains up in the air. Meanwhile, Israeli attacks are persisting in Lebanon as Iran prepares for the funeral of its assassinated supreme leader. The United States has released the 3rd batch of files relating to UFOs, and the royal family have marked the King's birthday with Trooping the Colour, the Red Arrows wrapping up the celebrations with a Buckingham Palace flyover. This is Air News.
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on a warm summer's evening, on a train bound for nowhere, I met up with a gambler. We were both too tired to sleep, so we took turns of staring out the window at the darkness till boredom overtook us. And he began to speak. He said, "Son, I've made a life

0: I'm Mark Dransfield. Authorities are bracing for a wave of petrol panic buying as a temporary 32-cent a litre fuel discount nears its end. Energy Minister Chris Bowen says the tax cut will likely wrap up at the end of the month as planned. The government says it's confident Australia's record high stockpiles will keep up with an expected spike in demand. Senior Coalition frontbencher John O'Dunham has announced he's bowing out of federal politics. The Liberal senator acknowledged he's leaving at a difficult time for the Coalition, but expressed full confidence in the leadership of Angus Taylor and Matt Canavan. He says he'll remain as Shadow Home Affairs Minister for a few more months to complete the Coalition's new migration policies.
1: There are more elements that will need to be announced with regard to skilled migrants, with regard to international students, an overall number, and how we will deal with those things. And so I'm still doing that work alongside colleagues to ensure that we get the best outcome policy-wise.
0: Police are investigating after the body of a woman was found near a highway in Western Australia's goldfields. Sarah Warmby reports.
2: Emergency services responded to reports of an unresponsive woman on the side of Goldfields Highway at Kalgoorlie just before 10 on Friday morning, but the 35-year-old couldn't be saved. A 38-year-old man who police believe is known to the woman is assisting with the investigation. Police are asking anyone with information to contact Crime Stoppers. Sarah Warmby, Air News.
0: A permanent memorial has been pledged by the New South Wales government to honour the victims of Australia's worst terror attack. Toby Goff has more.
3: Exactly 6 months ago today, a community holiday celebration turned into a tragedy. 15 innocent lives were lost when two gunmen opened fire at the Hanukkah by the Sea event. Now the state government is allocating $8.3 million to ensure long-term community recovery and a permanent tribute. $2 million will go directly to Waverley Council to design a lasting monument to the victims and brave locals who risked their lives to help. The funding will also support community programs and a major development at the Sydney Jewish Museum to tackle the ongoing threat of anti-Semitism. Toby Goff, Sydney.
0: Thousands of firefighters, farmers and businesses are rallying in Bendigo, protesting over the Victorian government's emergency services tax. Despite collecting billions, it's been revealed most of the money goes to funding existing government departments, leaving CFA volunteers having to fundraise one-third of the cost of trucks and equipment. Doctor insurers are warning against proposals to expand what pharmacists can legally prescribe, arguing they cross the safety threshold. The Pharmacy Board is proposing to support registrations for pharmacists to prescribe all medications, including highly regulated drugs. Avant Chief Medical Officer Professor Steve Robson says the insurer has concerns for potential misdiagnosis.
4: Australians and their families have every right to expect great access to healthcare, and that means prescribing medications. But it's really important that we don't trade off safety for access.
0: And the royal family has marked the King's birthday with Trooping the Colour. The Red Arrows wrapped up the celebrations with a Buckingham Palace flyover. This is Air News.
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1: I'm Mark Dransfield. A 9-year-old Perth girl has been shot dead by police in Pakistan in a case of mistaken identity. Toby Goff reports.
2: 9-year-old Hania Ahmed was visiting relatives in the northern city of Chakwal with her parents and brother when they were robbed at gunpoint by two thieves on a motorcycle. As her father attempted to drive the family away, local police arrived on scene. Relatives say officers mistook the family's fleeing rental car for that of the armed robbers and opened fire. Hania died from her injuries while her mother escaped unharmed. Her father, Adil Ahmed, and her younger brother both sustained severe gunshot wounds and were rushed to hospital for emergency surgery. The Department of Foreign Affairs has confirmed it's supporting the family as authorities in Pakistan investigate the incident. Toby Goff reporting.
1: Lifeguards are demanding a federal review of drone restrictions after a woman was mauled by a shark at a Sydney beach. While state-funded shark surveillance drones are used at other beaches, they're currently banned at Coogee due to airline flight paths. Surf Life Saving New South Wales's Stephen Pearce believes the restrictions are outdated.
3: We have been able to receive some emergency exemptions overnight from CASA to get our drones up there today. It seems a bit futile that we're able to fly our shark surveillance drones in other surrounding beaches and not just above Coogee Beach.
1: The shark attack victim remains in a critical condition in hospital. Overseas, and the US military says it's shot down several Iranian drones targeting commercial ships in the Strait of Hormuz, just hours after both sides indicated they were inching towards a peace agreement. The BBC's Charlotte Gallagher is in Jerusalem.
4: There's been many times when President Trump has said a peace deal is imminent. We calculated it at about 40 times. However, this time, what we're seeing is optimism from both sides. So both the Americans and the Iranians saying a peace deal should be coming. Now, the first thing that would involve was reopening the Strait of Hormuz. They'd then go into further negotiations for around 60 days to tackle some of the thornier issues, including Iran's nuclear program. Now, what the US wants is for all enriched uranium to be destroyed and taken out of Iran. Iran at this point is saying that's not acceptable. They at least want to keep diluted uranium. So there'll need to be further discussion on that.
1: Federal Energy Minister Chris Bowen says the government's still planning to end the temporary cut to the fuel excise at the end of the month. According to the latest update, there are 45 days worth of petrol in stock and 39 days worth of diesel. Mr. Bowen says cuts to the fuel excise were always meant to be temporary.
5: We've been very clear. This was a temporary reduction in the excise. It was always intended to be temporary. The Prime Minister and Treasury have been very clear that we'll always examine the latest information, the latest situation, but our intention has been for it to come off at the end of the month, and that remains the plan.
1: And a Queensland mother of two says her ability to have more children naturally has been stripped away following a routine hospital procedure. Caitlin Boyle alleges a surgeon went ahead with a permanent sterilisation during her C-section in January, despite her turning down the operation beforehand. The 25-year-old and her husband have demanded answers from Central Queensland Health, which confirms the matter is being investigated. This is AIR News.
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8: Good afternoon, everyone.
9: Yeah. Thanks to our sponsors. Yeah, all right. Yeah. If I didn't have them, we wouldn't be here.
8: Yeah, no community, no community radio. So
9: that's right.
8: Thanks for sponsoring.
9: Yeah.
8: And good afternoon, Neil.
9: Good afternoon, Jay.
8: And obviously no Noel this afternoon, unfortunately. He was out and about, but yeah.
9: I don't know.
8: We had some music going anyway, so.
9: I think John's here. Good afternoon, John.
8: Yeah, afternoon, John. But let's kick off our things with, we've got Motley Crue, Same Old Situation, and it's Nazareth with Secret Is Out.
9: That's right.
8: Right, is here it? On Rose City FM with Neil and Jay. You're with

0: Yeah, that was Nazareth with Secrets Out.
1: Now the secret's out.
0: Damn it.
1: Yeah, no, I thought we could keep it better.
0: Yeah. Okay, here's America with Horse No Name. We didn't play that last time, so hopefully I'll throw it in now. And here's Boston. After that was More Than a Feeling. That's right, More Than a Feeling. Horse with No Name.

0: Yeah, that was more than a feeling. Next up, we've got our featured artist for this week.
1: Who is it?
0: They were an American rock band formed in New York City in 1971 and released two albums. And then they disbanded in 1976. It consisted of vocalist David Johansson, Johnny Thunder, Arthur Kane, Sylvain, and Jerry Nolan. They are the New York Dolls.
1: Sounds like a woman's band.
0: Yeah, sounds like it with the New York Dolls, but it is actually a glam pop band. Rock band, sorry.
1: Rock band, yeah.
0: Proto-punk, glam punk, glam rock. So we're going to start with their first song here, Stranded in the Jungle, which is originally recorded by the doo-wop group The Jayhawks, but this is their cover of it. Doesn't say when they did their cover of it, unfortunately, because I've just got the information of the original here. But yeah, this is New York Dolls cover of Stranded in the Jungle. And then after that, we've got some Bread, Nobody Like You. Here's New York Dolls.

every day. When my little girl that was back in the state, I'm standing in the jungle, I'm afraid of it all. I'm wondering how I can get a message back home. But I was out of know that the wreckage of my plane had been picked up and spotted by the girl on Lover's Lane. I said, meanwhile, back in the States.

0: feeling I'm with cooking gear. I smell something cooking. I looked around to see. That's when I found out they was cooking me out here.
1: Hey, guy, Chickamoo, let me out of here.

0: There you go.
1: Nobody like you. Nobody like bread.
0: Well, we got a request last week, just before we finished.
1: In our final minutes, unfortunately, we couldn't keep playing, so we put it here.
0: Oh, we could have, but anyway, we had to play the news and all that sort of thing. But anyway, we got a request from Will. If you're out there, I know he's working.
1: Working hard from what he's told me. So
0: So we got a double play for him. Mm-hmm. We actually featured this artist ages ago.
1: Yes.
0: Didn't we? Twice, actually. But anyway, that doesn't really matter. This one, he wanted to hear Be Good Johnny.
1: Mm-hmm.
0: And then it's his mistake. No, it's my mistake, but it's his mistake.
1: It's the Men at Work's mistake.
0: Yeah, that's right. So here's a double feature of Men at Work. So Be Good and It's Mistake.

0: must be going to play cricket this year, then, are you, Johnny?
1: Nah, nah, nah, nah.
0: Well, you sure are a funny kid, Johnny. But I like you. So tell me, what kind of boy are you, Johnny?

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0: Yeah, who's got the cash? I certainly don't, but that was the Rose Tattoo. Yeah. And before that was AC/DC, Rock the House. Just before we move on with some more music, here's some what's happening out and about in the community. We've got a Harmony and High Tea happening next Saturday, the 20th of June at 1 p.m. at the Killarney Senior Citizens Hall at 11 at Althanas Street, Killarney. Join friends, neighbours and visitors for a delightful afternoon of live piano music, conversations and delicious high tea featuring talent pianist Jake Bouleau. Low-cost entry and booking is appreciated. Call either Angela on 0499-767-907 or Jeanette on 0475-135-136 to book in for that one. And then next Sunday, the 21st of June at 9 a.m. till 3 p.m, we have the Warwick Community Van one-day fundraising sale on 41 Guy Street, Warwick. 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And that's what's happening around Warwick. Oh, so wow. Next weekend's going to be a big one.
1: Yeah, well, it's going to be big, all right. Okay, our feature artists, as you know, the New York Dolls. I've got a pain in the leg for some reason.
0: No, all that dancing.
1: Nah, that's right. All that dancing, right? For all the good music we've been playing. Okay, here's the New York Dolls. It's this one. It says, "Don't start me talking."
0: Okay, I won't then.
1: Okay. Yeah, it's blues songs written and performed by Sonny Boy Williams too, but it's. That's the name. The name of the song that covered the New York Dolls covered it, I think.
0: So it's another cover like the last one.
1: Yeah, mm-hmm. But it's still a good song. They sound good.

good. They sing it really good. Okay, where is it? They released in 1955, this one, but by the Sonny Boys Williams 2 song, single. But the New York Dolls sang it, so hope you enjoy it. Here is, and after that is Creed with My Own Poison. Okay, that's weird. Anyway, here it is. Here's New York Dolls. The rest of you have. Beth Neal and Jake.

0: We're just about to come up to the 4 o'clock news, so we're going to continue on. See you after the news.
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2: I'm Mark Dransfield. Federal Treasury modelling shows more than 240,000 people will be cut from the NDIS over the next 4 years. It comes as the federal government ramps up a massive overhaul of the scheme. But Minister for Health Mark Butler has told the ABC people who require care will receive it.
3: This will still be the biggest social program Australia has outside the age pension. It will grow every year, way bigger than Medicare, and it will remain the centrepiece of the most comprehensive suite of supports you will find anywhere in the world.
2: Federal opposition leader Angus Taylor has suffered a major frontbench blow with the shock resignation of Shadow Home Affairs Minister Jonathan Dunningham. The senior Liberal senator has announced he'll quit politics by the end of the year to spend more time with his family. Home Affairs Minister Tony Burke has told Sky it's a blow for the coalition.
4: Jono, there'll be plenty of times when Senator Dunningham and I are sparring, and you know, he'll say some pretty harsh things, as you'd expect a Shadow Minister to say. But the reality is, whenever there's been something squarely in the national interest, I've never seen him be anything other than professional.
2: A case of mistaken identity has resulted in a 9-year-old Perth girl being shot dead in Pakistan. The girl was travelling with her family when they were robbed by two people on a motorbike. It's understood an officer went to retrieve a firearm and mistook the family's rental car for the getaway vehicle, which sped off as the father tried to get them to safety. The officer chased and opened fire on the car, killing the girl and also shooting her father and 11-year-old brother. The family from Kewdale is being provided consular assistance. Police say any links to domestic violence will be investigated after the body of a child was located shortly after her father was found dead in the Parramatta River. Carolee Katsimbanis reports.
5: Domestic violence is being examined as inquiries into the tragedy continue. The pair had been seen on the water in a rented boat in waters off Bayview Park at Concord in Sydney's inner west. Officers are providing support to the girl's mother as formal identification takes place. Police don't yet know whether the deaths of the father in his 40s and daughter believed to be either 6 or 7 were accidental or intentional. Anyone with any information is urged to contact Crime Stoppers. Carolee Katsimbanis reporting.
2: In WA, a nurse has had her registration cancelled after a tribunal found she stole from a family she was caring for. Jack Fenwick reports from Perth.
6: Michelle Baston was found to have engaged in professional misconduct by the State Administrative Tribunal after she was allegedly caught stealing clothing, shoes, toiletries, food and other household items from an elderly couple while working as a carer for their two disabled children in 2019. She allegedly sold several of the stolen items on eBay, with the tribunal stating she had shown no remorse. The tribunal finding Bastine is not currently a fit and proper person to hold a registration as a health practitioner. She is not allowed to reapply for registration for the next 12 months. Jack Fenwick, Perth.
2: And two teenage girls are in custody following an alleged armed robbery in Queensland's north overnight. The pair allegedly threatened a woman with a knife before fleeing in her vehicle from a Townsville address. Police arrested the girls a short time later. This is AIR News.
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10: Yeah, welcome back to our third.
0: Yeah, second hour.
10: Yeah, next hour. Mm. Just before we move on, I've got an on this day here that I've been reading here. John Logie Baird, the Scottish engineer who died at age 58, he's largely responsible for inventing the television. In 1924, he gave the first demonstration of the television image. The TV Week Logie Awards is named in his honour.
0: Oh.
10: So, yeah, he was the guy who invented TV.
0: Well, there you go.
10: Mm-hmm. So, we'll keep the music going, though. We've got some Shepherd with Geronimo and Imagine Dragons with Thunder. Geronimo, here we go.
11: Once again, it's time for music.

0: Yeah. Well, that song was weird. Anyway, we've got where are we? We're here at
1: top of the second page.
0: Yes, I know. That's brilliant. I was looking down. Rose City FM 89.3 here at the Victoria Park, where we broadcast from. The antenna's out of town, but yeah. Anyway, here's ABC, The Look of Love, and we've got a bit of ABBA with the name of the game. So the name of the game is Look of Love.

0: Yeah, that was ABBA.
1: Name of the game. All right, next up, we've got our featured artist, which is I Sold My Heart to the Junk Man, which I don't have any information on this one, so I'll talk a little bit about the Dolls themselves. Says here, after they split up in 76, they reformed in 2004 with a new lineup and toured with Alice Cooper in 2011, and then they disbanded again. And then in 2005, all original members of the New York Dolls had passed away, with Billy Merker passing away in 72, Johnny Thunders passing away in 91, Jerry Nolan passing away in 92, Arthur Kane passing away in 2004, Sylvain passing away in 2021, and the lead singer David Johansson in 2025. So that was the original lineup. They've had several members as they've been on and off and doing their own solo careers and splitting up. But it says here they've influenced notable artists such as Sex Pistols, Kiss, Motley Crue, Hanoi Rocks, Guns N' Roses, Wasp, The Jesus and Mary Chain, The Undertones, Jonah Jett, and The Blackhearts were all influenced, because obviously these guys were the original kind of glam pop.
0: Oh, wow.
1: Because apparently their outfits included high heels and long frizzy hair. According to the article here I'm reading.
0: Yeah, you could imagine it.
1: Because Sylvia was apparently a fashion designer before they were in the band.
0: Okay.
1: So this is I Sold My Heart to the Junk Man. And then after that, we've got some Bobby Vinton, My Heart Belongs to Only You, right here on Rose City FM.

0: belongs to only you.
1: Mm-hmm.
0: Yeah, that was Bobby Vinton, I think it is. Well, I've got a song request in here, plus we've got the country section collection.
1: Mm-hmm. Yep.
0: Yeah, country collection. This one was from Judy. She rang up earlier and she wanted to hear Keith Urban with Blue Ain't Your Colour.
1: Yep.
0: So I said, yep, we'll throw it in. We'll throw it in with the country songs. And after that was Waylon Jennings, the theme from Dukes of Hazzard. And then Conway Twitty with Hello Darling. Hope you enjoy these ones. Here, Judy, here's your song, Monroe City FM.

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she came to see him one last time. Oh, and we all wondered if she would. And it kept running through my mind. This time, he's over her for good.

0: Yeah, that was Morgan Whalen with Post Malone. Had some help to wrap up our country collection. And before that was, where's me list? George Jones, He Stopped Loving Her Today. And before that one was BJ Thomas. Won't You Play? Another Somebody Done Somebody Wrong song. Yeah. That was a long title, that one.
1: Yeah, tongue-tied too.
0: That's our country collection for today. So yeah. We'll keep things going with our featured artist.
1: That's right. Our featured artist is the New York Dolls, as you know. And this is The Personal Crisis. This is the lead track from New York Dolls' self-titled album. It was written by Dolls leader singer David Johnson. Guitarist Johnson Thunders as an earlier demo version of its appearance in glasses of in a 1981 collection, Lipstick Killer, the Mercury Street Session 1972. Weird. Anyway, this was released in 1973. And straight after that is George Thorogood and the Destroyers, If You Don't... If You Don't Start Drinking, I'm Going to Leave. Yeah, come on, start drinking. I'll leave then.
0: You can't have drinks around the equipment.
1: I know that. Anyway, here's the New York Dolls.

0: Yeah, coming up to 5 o'clock now, so we'll get the news on after one last song. We've got some Ed Sheeran with Stop the Rain, and we'll be back after the 5 o'clock news.
1: We don't want to stop it. We want more.
0: No, we want it to happen at night time where we can hang out in the good days and have the rain at night.
1: Exactly.
0: But here's Ed Sheeran.
1: See you after the news.

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0: welcome back to our last hour of the show.
1: Third and final hour. Time has flown.
0: Yeah. You see it?
1: Yeah, no, I didn't see it. It was too quick.
0: That's right. It goes so quick, you don't even see it. Anyway, we're going to keep on the ball rolling. We've got a request came in. This is Sean. He wanted to hear Wilson Pickett with Mustang Sally. Then we've got Spider Bait with Shazam.
1: Shazam?
0: Yeah, Shazam. Then the Choir Boys. Boys will be boys. Hope you enjoyed these ones. Here you go, Will. Sean, there's a song for you.
2: Time for Music comes today from...

0: Yeah, boys will be boys.
1: Of course.
0: Coming up now, we've got another double play. We've got some baby animals on the way. Things that make you stay, an early warning. Here's a baby animal.
1: Yeah, early warning. Baby animals on the way.

0: Yeah, that was early warning. Yeah, crop it up.
1: You're right if they turn the mic on me.
0: Don't worry, I had to do the same thing. Yeah, that was...
1: Baby Animals, early warning.
0: Yeah. Coming up now, we've got our feature artist again. My last feature artist anyway for the day. This song is called Trash. The beginning, immediately with the chorus. Weird. In which the lead vocalist, David Johnson... Yeah, Jensen, sang dramatically improved the song's subject. Sweet, my sweet baby, to not throw her life away. Now that it was actually released in July 1973, from their total their namesake New York Dolls album. Then straight after that, we've got Grand Funk Railway. Choo-choo-choo. No, it's called Locomotive. There's that. Choo-choo. There's the New York Dolls and Grand Funk Railway. I'm Rosie DFM.

0: Yeah, do the Locomotion.
1: Yeah, it was the original band too that sang it.
0: All right, coming up next, we've got The Church, Under the Milky Way, and some Midnight Oil with Earth and Sun and Moon.
1: Mm. Here's
0: The Church, Under the Milky Way.

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sister Blue with a withered leaf. And now standing out here.

0: Yeah, that was Kylie Minogue with Lost Without You. And then before that was Natalie Imbruglia, Instant Crush.
1: Just before we move on, though, I've got an On This Day.
0: Okay.
1: On this day, Tasmania, or as it was referred to back then, Van Diemen's Land, became a separate colony independent of New South Wales back in 1825 on this day.
0: Wow.
1: So, yeah, I'm shocked that it came an independent colony from New South Wales and not Victoria.
0: True.
1: Yeah. Now, yeah. We'll finish up with our last couple of songs for the night. We'll start with Guns N' Roses with Live and Let Die. And then we've got our final featured artist here, the New York Dolls with Jet Boy, which it says here Jet Boy is the closing track and second single from the New York Dolls' self-titled debut album. So it'll be also our closing track for tonight.
0: Yeah.
1: It was written by the lead singer David and the guitarist Johnny. The lyrics are simply about a boy who stole his baby. There is little explanation as to what the Jet Boy is other than he flies around New York City. But the Rolling Stones described the song as Marvel Comics meets Lower East Side. So, yeah, that's Jet Boy. And then...
0: Yeah, that's it for us.
1: It for us, and we'll see you all next week.
0: Yeah, and we'll be... Jay will be in the main hot seat.
1: I'll be pushing the buttons again.
0: Yeah, and cutting me off. And, yeah. Anyway, it's Guns N' Roses. Catch us all next week.
1: See you all. Bye-bye.

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The prophet Isaiah said his name shall be called Wonderful, Counselor, Mighty God, Everlasting Father.

scripture says, he has given us a name that is high above all other names, that at the name of Jesus every knee will bow and every tongue will confess that Jesus Christ

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go placidly amid the noise and haste, and remember what peace there may be in silence. As far as possible without surrender, be on good terms with all persons. Speak your truth quietly and clearly, and listen to others, even the dull and ignorant. They too have their story. Avoid loud and aggressive persons. They are vexations to the spirit. If you compare yourself with others, you may become vain and bitter, for always there will be greater and lesser persons than you.

Enjoy your achievements as well as your plans. Keep interested in your own career. However humble, it is a real possession in the changing fortunes of time. Exercise caution in your business affairs, for the world is full of trickery. But let this not blind you to what virtue there is. Many persons strive for high ideals, and everywhere life is full of heroism. Be yourself. Especially do not feign affection. Neither be cynical about love. 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Take kindly the counsel of the years, gracefully surrendering the things of youth. Nurture strength of spirit to shield you in sudden misfortune. But do not distress yourself with imaginings. 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

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With all its sham, drudgery, and broken dreams, it is still a beautiful world. 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

0: Hi, and welcome to Sunday Night with Scott, 9 p.m. to midnight. 3 hours of Australian music ahead. Kicking off tonight with a special message from Adrian Cook in Sydney. So let's get into it.
1: My first time seeing AC/DC was February of 1988 at the Sydney Entertainment Centre, supported by Rose Tattoo, on the Who Made Who tour. Absolutely blew the roof off the place. Loud, electrifying, and as tight as a drum. The energy was incredible. I recall during Let There Be Rock, Brian Johnson had Angus on his shoulders walking through the crowd and wailing away on his guitar. I've managed to see them on every subsequent tour and they never disappoint. The mighty AC/DC.

Not long after the Screaming Jets released their first EP, they played a residency at Max's Petersham in inner Sydney on Sunday afternoons in 1991. Young blokes who were brash, loud and very talented, delivering a sonic assault with songs like Come On, Stop the World, FRC and Sister Tease. They would be supported by up-and-coming bands like The Hurricanes and Baby Animals. So if you like your rock loud, turn up the Screaming Jets.

Yeah, that was Def FX with Psychoactive Summer, and it peaked at number 42 in 1995.

I've seen the baby animals many times over the years, but one gig at the iconic Salinas in the Coogee Bay Hotel really sticks with me. Baby animals were supporting the legendary Spencer Davis Group, and they weren't even set up on the main stage. They were down on the floor, honing their early hits like Painless, One Word, Early Warning, and Rush You. The 50 or so people in the venue that night really witnessed something special. I'm definitely buying a ticket to their next gig, the Baby Animals.

Hoodoo Gurus, a mighty band that I first saw at the State Sports Centre in Homebush in 1987 for the classic Blow Your Cool tour, when they were supported by the Radiators, Cockroaches and the Shanzuzis. What a lineup! Seeing them in smaller venues like the Paddo RSL and Revesby Workers gets you right up close, and they're always an electric band to see if you get a chance. Go check them out. The Hoodoo Gurus.

0: Yeah, that was 28 Days with Rip It Up. It peaked at number 12 and stayed in the charts for 3 months in the year 2000.
1: To anyone like me who stood in those sweat-filled venues in the 80s and 90s, waiting for the Oils to hit the stage, the opening of Read About It was a sonic call to arms. It set the pace for the rest of the night. Read About It had you infected, hooked on a joyful journey that impacted the rest of your life. This is Midnight Oil.

0: Nothing too serious. Is that right?
1: I remember seeing my favourite band, Midnight Oil, in December of 1985 in Sydney. And when they played Short Memory from their classic 10 to 1 album, it was mesmerising, pulsating, and that thunderous chorus at the end left no doubt the social message the Oils were conveying. We raised our voices high and sang every word. This is the band that would go on to become the soundtrack to our lives and leave an indelible mark on Australian culture, Midnight Oil.

0: trying to do?
1: We say that we aim to develop imagination and flexibility of mind. This may sound arrogant. Parents may have to make sacrifices. This might well be true.

Yeah, that was the Angels with Let the Night Roll On. Thank you so much for listening to Sunday Night with Scott. I'll be back Tuesday for Tuesday Night with Scott with 3 hours of Australian music. We'll see you then. Good night.

0: Ironbark, Dransfield. A 9-year-old Perth girl has been shot dead by police in Pakistan in a case of mistaken identity. Tony Goff reports.
1: 9-year-old Hania Ahmed was visiting relatives in the northern city of Chakwal with her parents and brother when they were robbed at gunpoint by two thieves on a motorcycle. As her father attempted to drive the family away, local police arrived on scene. Relatives say officers mistook the family's fleeing rental car for that of the armed robbers and opened fire. Hania died from her injuries while her mother escaped unharmed. Her father, Adil Ahmed, and her younger brother both sustained severe gunshot wounds and were rushed to hospital for emergency surgery. The Department of Foreign Affairs has confirmed it's supporting the family as authorities in Pakistan investigate the incident. Toby Goff reporting.
0: Federal Treasury modelling shows more than 240,000 people will be cut from the NDIS over the next 4 years. It comes as the federal government ramps up a massive overhaul of the scheme, but Minister for Health Mark Butler has told the ABC people who require care will receive it.
2: This will still be the biggest social program Australia has outside the age pension. It will grow every year, way bigger than Medicare, and it will remain the centrepiece of the most comprehensive suite of supports you will find anywhere in the world.
0: Lifeguards are demanding a federal review of drone restrictions after a woman was mauled by a shark at a Sydney beach. While state-funded shark surveillance drones are used at other Sydney beaches, they're currently banned at Coogee due to airline flight paths. Surf Life Saving New South Wales' Stephen Pearce believes the restrictions are outdated.
3: We have been able to receive some emergency exemptions overnight from CASA to get our drones up there today. It seems a bit futile that we're able to fly our shark surveillance drones in other surrounding beaches and not just above Coogee Beach.
0: The shark attack victim remains in a critical condition in hospital. A fisherman's died after being swept off rocks in northern New South Wales. Emergency services called to Evans Head late this morning tried to revive him, but he died at the scene. A Queensland mother of two says her ability to have more children naturally has been stripped away following a routine hospital procedure. Caitlin Boyle alleges a surgeon went ahead with a permanent sterilisation during her C-section in January, despite her turning down the operation beforehand. The 25-year-old and her husband have demanded answers from Central Queensland Health, which confirms the matter is being investigated. Overseas in Pakistan, which is mediating peace talks between Iran and the US, says it expects an agreement to be finalised in the next 24 hours. More from the BBC's Joe Inwood.
4: This is the strongest signal yet that an agreement has been reached. Over the last 48 hours, first the Americans, then the Iranians, and now the Pakistani mediators have said they expect something to be signed this weekend. Prime Minister Shahbaz Sharif posted on social media that we are closer to a peace deal than ever before, with finalisation in the next 24 hours. But what he's talking about is not actually a full peace deal, but a memorandum of understanding that would reopen the Strait of Hormuz and most likely begin unfreezing Iranian assets.
0: This is Air News. First to the World Cup, and Australia's beaten Turkey Air 2-0 in Vancouver. Nestori Iranckunda and Connor Metcalf were the goal scorers for the Socceroos. Coach Tony Popovich has told SBS it's an incredible feeling.
5: Can't underestimate what this will do for their confidence and belief. Emotionally, it will take a lot out of the players this game, so we've got to get back and recover well and focus on the US.
0: AFL and the Lions have beaten Richmond 115-80 in Hobart. Meantime, Kangaroos forward Paul Curtis is again facing scrutiny from the match review officer over a dangerous tackle. Sarah Patterson with more.
6: The latest incident, which happened midway through the opening term of yesterday's clash with West Coast at Perth's Optus Stadium, left Eagles wingman Hamish Davis concussed. His arms appeared to be pinned as his head hit the turf with force. The 20-year-old had to be helped from the ground by medical staff and took no further part in the match. Last season, Curtis was suspended for 3 matches over a similar tackle. Sarah Patterson, S Sport.
0: And the New York Knicks have been crowned NBA champions after winning Game 5 over San Antonio 94-90. Series MVP Jalen Brunson says it's an incredible feeling.
7: I got no words. I don't know what I'm feeling. I'm just like, I'm in awe. I don't know. Whenever someone counts us out, we find a way to come back and do something about it.
0: Australian Independent Radio News.
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1: A 9-year-old Perth girl has been shot dead by police in Pakistan in a case of mistaken identity. Tony Goff reports.
2: 9-year-old Hania Ahmed was visiting relatives in the northern city of Chakwal with her parents and brother when they were robbed at gunpoint by two thieves on a motorcycle. As her father attempted to drive the family away, local police arrived on scene. Relatives say officers mistook the family's fleeing rental car for that of the armed robbers and opened fire. Hania died from her injuries while her mother escaped unharmed. Her father, Adil Ahmed, and her younger brother both sustained severe gunshot wounds and were rushed to hospital for emergency surgery. The Department of Foreign Affairs has confirmed it's supporting the family as authorities in Pakistan investigate the incident. Toby Goff reporting.
1: Federal Treasury modelling shows more than 240,000 people will be cut from the NDIS over the next 4 years. It comes as the federal government ramps up a massive overhaul of the scheme, but Minister for Health Mark Butler has told the ABC people who require care will receive it.
3: This will still be the biggest social program Australia has outside the age pension. It will grow every year, way bigger than Medicare, and it will remain the centrepiece of the most comprehensive suite of supports you will find anywhere in the world.
1: Lifeguards are demanding a federal review of drone restrictions after a woman was mauled by a shark at a Sydney beach. While state-funded shark surveillance drones are used at other Sydney beaches, they're currently banned at Coogee due to airline flight paths. Surf Life Saving New South Wales' Stephen Pearce believes the restrictions are outdated.
4: We have been able to receive some emergency exemptions overnight from CASA to get our drones up there today. It seems a bit futile that we're able to fly our shark surveillance drones in other surrounding beaches and not just above Coogee Beach.
1: The shark attack victim remains in a critical condition in hospital. A fisherman's died after being swept off rocks in northern New South Wales. Emergency services called to Evans Head late this morning tried to revive him, but he died at the scene. A Queensland mother of two says her ability to have more children naturally has been stripped away following a routine hospital procedure. Caitlin Boyle alleges a surgeon went ahead with a permanent sterilisation during her C-section in January, despite her turning down the operation beforehand. The 25-year-old and her husband have demanded answers from Central Queensland Health, which confirms the matter is being investigated. Overseas in Pakistan, which is mediating peace talks between Iran and the US, says it expects an agreement to be finalised in the next 24 hours. More from the BBC's Joe Inwood.
5: This is the strongest signal yet that an agreement has been reached. Over the last 48 hours, first the Americans, then the Iranians, and now the Pakistani mediators have said they expect something to be signed this weekend. Prime Minister Shahbaz Sharif posted on social media that we are closer to a peace deal than ever before, with finalisation in the next 24 hours. But what he's talking about is not actually a full peace deal, but a memorandum of understanding that would reopen the Strait of Hormuz and most likely begin unfreezing Iranian assets.
1: This is Air News. First to the World Cup, and Australia's beaten Turkey Air 2-0 in Vancouver. Nestori Iranconda and Connor Metcalf were the goal scorers for the Socceroos. Coach Tony Popovich has told SBS it's an incredible feeling.
6: Can't underestimate what this will do for their confidence and belief. Emotionally, it will take a lot out of the players this game, so we've got to get back and recover well and focus on the US.
1: AFL and the Lions have beaten Richmond 115-80 in Hobart. Meantime, Kangaroos forward Paul Curtis is again facing scrutiny from the match review officer over a dangerous tackle. Sarah Patterson with more.
7: The latest incident, which happened midway through the opening term of yesterday's clash with West Coast at Perth's Optus Stadium, left Eagles wingman Hamish Davis concussed. His arms appeared to be pinned as his head hit the turf with force. The 20-year-old had to be helped from the ground by medical staff and took no further part in the match. Last season, Curtis was suspended for 3 matches over a similar tackle. Sarah Patterson, S Sport.
1: And the New York Knicks have been crowned NBA champions after winning Game 5 over San Antonio 94-90. Series MVP Jalen Brunson says it's an incredible feeling.
8: I got no words. I don't know what I'm feeling. I'm just like, I'm in awe. I don't know. Whenever someone counts us out, we find a way to come back and do something about it.
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shivered in the heat. I was feeling like a stranger in a strange land. You know where people play games with the night. God, it was too hot to sleep. I followed the sound of a jukebox coming from up the levee. All of a sudden, I could hear somebody whistling from right behind me. 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

0: Wait, did you hear that?
1: Oh, this is sure stirring up some ghosts for me. She said there's one thing you gotta learn, is not to be afraid of it. I said, no, I like it. I like it, it's good. She said, you like it now, but you'll learn to love it later.

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1: Good morning, I'm Lee Harrison. Consular assistance is being provided for the family of a 9-year-old Perth girl shot dead by police in Pakistan. She was visiting relatives with her family when they were robbed at gunpoint by two people. It's understood officers mistook the family's rental car for the getaway vehicle. WA Attorney General Tony Butti says the state's Pakistani community is grieving.
2: I've spoken to a senior member of the Pakistani community in Western Australia, Abdullah Khan, to pass on the government's condolences and also support. And he did tell me that the father and brother are recovering, but it's just a real tragic situation.
1: Australian drivers are being warned to expect a rise in fuel prices as the government prepares to end a temporary cut to the fuel excise. The 32-cent a litre discount was introduced after the Iran conflict triggered supply bottlenecks and record high prices in March. Industry experts say there'll be an increase in buying before the cuts. Federal Treasury modelling shows more than 240,000 people will be cut from the NDIS over the next 4 years. It comes as the federal government ramps up a massive overhaul to tighten rules and slash spending on the multi-billion dollar program. But Minister for Health Mark Butler has told the ABC people who require care will receive it.
3: This will still be the biggest social program Australia has outside the aged pension. It will grow every year, way bigger than Medicare, and it will remain the centrepiece of the most comprehensive suite of supports you will find anywhere in the world.
1: Federal opposition leader Angus Taylor has suffered a frontbench setback with the resignation of Shadow Home Affairs Minister John O'Donoghue. The senior Liberal senator has announced he'll quit politics by the end of the year to spend more time with his family. His political rival, Home Affairs Minister Tony Burke, has told Sky it's a blow for the coalition.
4: Plenty of times when Senator Dunningham and I are sparring, and you know, he'll say some pretty harsh things, as you'd expect a shadow minister to say. But the reality is, whenever there's been something squarely in the national interest, I've never seen him be anything other than professional.
1: Australia's largest medical indemnity insurer is warning against a proposal for trained pharmacists to prescribe all medications. The pharmacy board has indicated support for the move. A fisherman's died after being swept off rocks in northern New South Wales. Emergency services called to Evans Head around 11 a.m. yesterday trying to revive him, but he died at the scene. And two teenage girls have been arrested after a carjacking in North Queensland. Police say they threatened a woman with a knife before stealing her BMW from a Townsville home. This is Air News. The Socceroos have begun their World Cup campaign with a convincing upset win over Turkey. Air Sports' Graham Davis reports from Vancouver.
5: Australia may have surprised many, but perhaps not themselves, as they pulled off a dramatic 2-0 win over Turkey to open its World Cup campaign. Popovic certainly shocked with his selections as he left out Captain Ryan and Vice-Captain Irvine. Ryan's replacement Beach had a fantastic game between the posts, keeping out everything that escaped Socceroos' solid defence that threw themselves around to block attempt after attempt. The match was won with two fine strikes. Just after another Beach save, Ocon Exler put Iran Kundra away. He avoided two defenders and slotted his right foot shot into the bottom corner. In the 75th minute, Metcalf eased some nerves with a driving run that ended with a left foot effort into the opposite corner. Beach somehow kept out shot from Goulaire and Aktürkoğlu before the final whistle finally came. Graham Davis in Vancouver for Air Sport.
1: St Kilda's notched up its sixth win of the season, downing GWS by 8 points. The home side answered every challenge thrown up by the Giants to run out victors at Marvel Stadium. Jerome Luai has scored a hat-trick in West Tigers' 36-28 victory over Gold Coast. The Tigers dominated the final 20 minutes in what was a seesawing match. Australian Independent Radio News.
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9: And good morning. Welcome to a Monday. It's the 15th day of Jan. It is 10.8 degrees here in Victoria Park at the moment. Well, let's call it 11. Humidity is 98% and winds are from the south-southeast. They're at half a kilometre an hour and will gust up to about a kilometre and a half, apparently. The forecast, yeah, let's do it for the Darling Downs and for the Granite Belt for the rest of today and tonight. Partly cloudy with patchy fog in the east. Look out for that. Slight chance of a shower on the Granite Belt, near zero elsewhere. Light winds becoming easterly, 15 to 25 kilometres this morning and lighter in the evening. Tops in the low 20s. A top of right on 20 degrees for Warwick today with some morning fog. So as I said, look out for a chance of rain, about 30%. Good morning, everybody.
10: The decision to flee came suddenly. Or maybe not. Maybe I'd planned it all along, subconsciously waiting for the right moment. The bill was a factor, I think, because I had no money to pay for it. Our room service tabs had been running somewhere between $29 and $36 per hour for 48 consecutive hours. Incredible. How could it happen? But by the time I asked this question, there was no one around to answer. That rotten attorney of mine, Dr. Gonzo, was gone. He must have sensed trouble.

Mama told me not to come, but I'm already here. That's the Three Dog Night, and that's a bit of a coolish night. Morning, it's 6:10. Harry Nilsson. Harry Nilsson III, actually, was born in Brooklyn, New York, on this day in 1941. Passed away at age 52, pretty young, in 1994. But, of course, he was a US singer-songwriter, Harry Nilsson. Biggest hits were Without You in 1971, written by Peter Ham and Tom Evans from Badfinger, by the way. And the one I'm going to play you in just a sec, featured in the 1969 movie Midnight Cowboy, you probably know already. He never toured, but preferred to confine his talents to the recording studio. He wrote a swag of hits, including one for Johnny Farnham and many other people, Three Dog Night, that one we just played there, Cuddly Toy for the Monkees, The Puppy Song for David Cassidy, and a lot of others. This one from Midnight Cowboy, of course, as I mentioned, for Harry Nilsson, who would have been having a birthday today.

Cream from 1968, that's White Room. Good morning. Coming up to 19 past 6, the 15th of June. Callista Flockhart married Harrison Ford on this day in 2010.

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0: course. 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
1: chips. That's Johnny Warman from 1981. Had a bit of success with that one. It's called, well, guess what? Screaming Jets. Rose City FM 89.3. Good to have you on board today on this Monday. Mike Rudd was born in Christchurch, New Zealand on this day in 1945. Still kicking. He's 81. They may be familiar. Mike Rudd, lead singer, guitarist with Australian band Spectrum. They made number one in 1971 with I'll Be Gone. Which I played the other day, so I don't think I'll play it again. After the demise of Spectrum, he formed Aerial, and their biggest hit was this one in 1973. Bet you haven't heard this for a while. Jamaican Farewell.

0: There you go, birthday boy Mike Rudd. Out front of Ariel, that's Jamaican Farewell from 1973. You recognise it now? Happy 81st birthday to Mike Rudd today. Goodbye. 25 past six.
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Rod Stewart, Maggie May, Rose City FM 89.3. It's 6:30. It's 11 and a half degrees here in Victoria Park, Warwick at the moment. Humidity is 98% and winds are, well, from the south-southeast, a little bit coolish, and around 3 kilometres an hour. Forecast for the rest of today and tonight for the Darling Downs in Granite Belt, partly cloudy, a bit of fog about this morning, so look out for that, depending where you are, over the Granite Belt or whatever. Light winds, easterly at 15 to 20 clicks today. Top of 20 for Warwick, with morning fog. Chance of rain about 30%. Around the nation, Brisbane mostly sunny today, 23. Toowoomba mostly cloudy with 18. Also 18 and cloudy in Stanthorpe. Gundawindi, cloudy with 22. Also 22, mostly sunny in the Sunshine Coast and Gold Coast. 21 for Lismore and 17 for Gladinness. Looking ahead to Wednesday, let's call it Whitewash Wednesday, shall we? A clearing shower in Melbourne. Temperatures ranging between 12 and 17 for Wednesday in Melbourne. Rain in the morning. Fine in the afternoon, but perhaps a little bit of rain later on in the night. So there you go.

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5: Morning, Southern Downs. Hey, what a magical Monday morning, the 15th day of June. Hey, here's magic from Pilot.

Magic from Pilot. Hey, Helen Hunt was born in Los Angeles on this day in 1963. She's a young thing, 63. The American actress, starring with Paul Reiser in the 90s TV comedy series Mad About You. In 1998, she received the Oscar for Best Actress for a role in As Good As It Gets, Helen Hunt. Happy birthday today.

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Sweet. Very sweet. The Honey Drippers. The Sea of Love. Rose City FM 89.3. It's coming up to a quarter to seven. James Belushi, the endearing Hollywood comedy actor who's delighted audience in films like K-9 and Taking Care of Business, and a younger brother of the late actor John Belushi, was born on this day in 1954. So happy birthday to James Belushi today. From our community file, the Family Drug Support presents Stepping Forward at Williams Hall, 37 Guy Street, Warwick, from 4 till 6 p.m. on Wednesday, the 17th of June. Checking my calendar. That's this Wednesday. If someone in your family is taking drugs or alcohol and you're looking for practical information and support, you can attend this free session, providing a safe place to share and feel supported. If you'd like to register, contact Edgar on 0484 002 178. And the Warwick Community Van one-day fundraising sale is on at 41 Guy Street, Warwick, from 9 a.m. to 3 p.m. on the 21st of June. Get along, browse through thousands of donated items and help support the work of the Warwick Community Van. There are clothing and shoes for a dollar, lots of collectibles, brand new toys, home decor, washing machines, furniture, and an absolute stack more. If you'd like to know more, call 0409 894908. It's 14 to 7. A little bit early in the morning for it, but time to have a drink.

the year was 1966. The artist was Johnny Rivers, and that was Secret Agent Man. This Agent Man is Rose City FM 89.3. Yeah, thank you very much. 6 minutes away from local news with Bethany at 7. Neville Holder was born in England, in West Midlands, on this day in 1946. That makes him 80, otherwise known as Noddy Holder, lead vocalist with UK band Slade. From 72 to 73, they charted with 'Cause I Love You, Take Me Back Home, Mama, We're All Crazy Now, and this one, Goodbye to Jane. Hello to the Southern Downs and the Granite Belt. Rose City FM, live and local, 89.3.

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1: Hello, I'm Bethany Lawler with the latest news from around the Southern Downs. Southern Downs residents approaching or already in retirement are invited to attend two free community sessions on health and well-being later this month. Delivered by clinical psychologist Dr. John Barletta, the sessions aim to offer practical guidance for those wanting to stay well, connected and fulfilled in their later years.

0: Darling Downs Health spokesperson Richard Henshaw says retirement can bring real anxiety for people used to working their entire lives, and planning ahead can make a significant difference. Sessions will be held on Tuesday, June 23 at the Stanthorpe Civic Centre from 9:15 in the morning and later in the day at the Killarney Senior Citizens Hall from 2:15. Contact Council's Community Development Team on 1300 697 372 to register. A 94-year-old freight transport visionary has unveiled a $15 billion private plan to complete the inland rail through Gundawindi and Miles to Gladstone by 2032. After the federal government axed the Queensland sections of the public project, Everald Compton says his company, Greenlink Australia, is nearing financial close on the alternative route. Mr. Compton says the company has secured agreement from Prime Minister Anthony Albanese to negotiate transferring the project from public to private hands. A freight hub at Miles would connect the Darling Downs to the line, linking Toowoomba to Gladstone, Sydney and Melbourne. Queensland Treasurer David Janetsky says he's keen to consider the private proposal as an alternative. Rural Aid is calling on Australians to support farmers as drought conditions continue to deepen across southern Queensland. Demand for hay assistance is up 500% and financial assistance calls up more than 200% in the past year. Rural Aid CEO John Walters says despite recent rainfall, many farming communities remain very much in drought conditions, with ongoing pressure placing significant strain on farming families. Farmers in need of assistance can contact Rural Aid on 1300 327 624 or visit ruralaid.org.au. In local sports news, the Warwick Wolves junior soccer program is booming, with 550 players now taking to the fields at Queen's Park each Saturday morning. Club president Dom Benz says the juniors are 6 weeks into the season and things are tracking really well, with the club now able to fill spots as they become available from its waiting list. The club recently took representative teams to a carnival at Rockville, with Benz describing the results as a really good sign of where the club is at, featuring strong wins, draws and narrow losses. The juniors have 3 more weeks of competition before a 2-week break for the school holidays. And a powerful new documentary about a refugee-founded school network will screen in Warwick this Saturday, June 20, at the Churches of Christ Auditorium on Dragon Street. We Are Not Powerless tells the story of husband and wife Hazara Afghan refugees who escaped the Taliban and founded a school for fellow refugees in Indonesia with just $200. 10 years on, that school has grown into a network of 1,300 students and 130 volunteer teachers, providing education to refugee families stranded in Indonesia. The Warwick screening will be followed by a live Zoom Q&A session with filmmaker Jolien Hoff and refugee activist Muzaffar Ali, who are currently on a national tour. Entry is by donation, with afternoon tea to follow. You can find more local news stories in the latest editions of the Town and Country Journal, Warwick Today and Warwick Daily News.
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5: Smack on 13 degrees here in Victoria Park, Warwick at the moment. Winds from the southeast, they're at 3.5 kilometres an hour and gusting up to 4.5. Humidity is 97%. What is in store for us today on the Darling Downs and Granite Belt? Well, partly cloudy. Some fog still about in the east. Slight chance of a shower over the Granite Belt with nothing elsewhere. Light winds easterly at 15 to 25 clicks this morning and lighter in the evening. Tops in the low 20s, right on 20 today for Warwick with that morning fog. So if it's around where you are, look out for it. Chance of rain, 30%. coming up to 7:06. Are you ready? Because here we go with Sweet.

7:09 and a half. 7:09. Good morning, Southern Downs. Welcome to Monday.

Here's Frieda from ABBA, out on her own. And she knows there's something going on. The stars will be going on after this, thanks to sponsor Helen Harm Real Estate.

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1: It's Monday, the 15th of June, 2026. Aries. You'll save so much time if you concentrate on doing it right the first time. Taurus. You could be tempted to make a major purchase. Seek advice first. Gemini. After a day at the grindstone, look for some light-hearted fun tonight. Cancer. A reminder of the beauty of nature should lift you out of any slump you may be feeling. Leo. A short break away could be on the cards. Virgo. Selflessly helping out around the home will work wonders for your relationship. Libra. Changes are afoot to systems and the way things are run. Scorpio. Your problem-solving skills are likely to be rewarded. Sagittarius. Be careful whose toes you inadvertently step on. Capricorn. Someone could be trying to get a reaction by pushing your buttons. Don't play their game. Aquarius. Your focus will be on health and you'll need to call on all your willpower. Pisces. You need to keep your wits about you as someone is out to rock the boat. And that's today's horoscope.
2: 15 and a half after seven, we pause in our program for the following funeral announcement. The announcement for Forbes, Kenneth Walter George, or Ken Forbes, late of Warwick, who passed away on the 28th of May, aged 89 years. Beloved husband of Ruby, dearly loved father and father-in-law of Robert and Charlene and Lisa, loving granddad Forbes of Luke, Haley, Joshua and Gracie, and great-granddad Forbes of Hunter, Lycan, Lola, Bellamy and Nyla. Loved brother, brother-in-law and uncle to the extended Forbes and Ship families. Relatives and friends are respectfully invited to attend Ken's funeral, being held at St. Mark's Anglican Church on the corner of Albion and Grafton Streets, Warwick, commencing at 10:30 a.m. this morning, Monday, the 15th of June. That announcement regards the funeral today for the late Kenneth Walter George, or Ken Forbes, being held this morning at 10:30 at St. Mark's Anglican Church, corner of Albion and Grafton Streets, Warwick. Seven, 16.

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1: Leapy Lee! Bit of a high voice did Leapy Lee have there? From 1968, that was Little Arrows in Your Clothing and Your Hair and absolutely everywhere. Russell Hitchcock was born in Melbourne on this day in 1949. That's a familiar name. He's 77 today. Happy birthday, Russell Hitchcock. One half of the duo Air Supply. He and his partner Graham Russell have had success in the US. In fact, more there than here in Australia. Eight of their songs made the US top five. This one went to number one in Oz in 1981. And of course, in America too.

and it goes on and on and on and on from that point. Heart Magic Man. While it's going on and on, let me mention that Michael Chugg was born in Launceston, Tasmania, or Launceston if you're a mainlander in Tasmania. In 1947, makes Michael Chugg 79 today. Concert promoter. In the late 1960s, he joined Michael Gadinsky together with Michael Browning and set up the Consolidated Rock Agency. Chugg himself started working for them, and Frontier Touring Company was founded in 1979 by nine people, which included Michael Chugg, Michael Gadinsky, and Kevin Jacobson, Cole Joy's brother. So happy birthday to Michael Chugg today, born in Launceston, or Launceston, in Tasmania today, in 1947. That makes him 79. Have a look at some weather for you shortly. Here's Brad.

0: Ah, massive hit in 1970, Bread with David Gates and the boys. Make it with you. Rose City FM with Brad Shields. It is 7:30. It is 13.5 degrees outside here in Victoria Park at the moment. Winds 4.5 kilometres an hour from the south, so a little coolish. And humidity is going down, unfortunately, down to 94%. The forecast for the rest of today and tonight, in brief, for the Darling Downs and Granite Belt, partly cloudy. Chance of a shower on the Granite Belt, not much elsewhere. And a top today of 20 degrees for Warwick. Chance of any rain, about 30%, so not much.
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0: Experiencing that magic woman touch with the Hollies, Rose City FM 89.3 with Brad Shields. Gary Lightbody, there's a name you might know, born in Bangor in Northern Ireland in 1976. Apparently they have some lovely days in Bangor. I'll tell you about that another time. Anyway, Gary Lightbody is 50 today. Irish musician and songwriter. He's best known as a singer, musician, songwriter, and frontman of Snow Patrol. Their fame became widespread with their studio album, Eyes Open, in 2006, and number one in Australia with the hit single that I'm going to play you, of course. You'll know it. This is it. Chasing Cars. I don't recommend it.
1: We'll do it all.
0: Chasing Cars, that is.
1: Everything.
0: Happy birthday, Gary Lightbody, today.
1: On our own.
0: He's celebrating half a century.

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1: Help, he grabbed me, help!
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7:45 and a half, which makes it 14 and a half minutes away from the next news at 8 o'clock. Second chances there. Here's 38 Special, Second Chance.

Better Go Special with Second Chance. Courtney Cox was born in Alabama on this day in 1964, makes her 62. She played Monica in Friends, and after 10 seasons on the sitcom, from 2009 to 15, she was in Cougar Town. She also appeared in the Scream movies and starred with Jim Carrey in Ace Ventura Pet Detective. Oh, she was with Michael J. Fox on Family Ties too. Happy birthday today to Courtney Cox.

That's Kelly Marie from late in the 70s, about 1979 actually. Just Make Love to Me at Rose City FM 89.3. And talking about birthdays, which we were before, Internet Explorer 11, the desktop application, retired on this day in 2021. It was launched in 1995, was its birthday. Internet Explorer became the dominant browser for over a decade, but was retired on this day in 2021. So there you go. Our loyal listener, Paul, I think, is retired as well. Bit partial to Neil Sedaka. Morning, Paul.

0: Sakamoto, who at age 21 became the first Japanese artist to hit the top of the US singles chart with that song, Sukiyaki. On this day in 1963, and my daughter Julianne, who's listening at the moment, understood every word because she's fluent in Japanese. It's 8 a.m. Morning, Julianne.
1: This newscast is brought to you by Aquabird Pet Centre of 25 Albion Street, Warwick, where pets come first. Sponsor.
2: Good morning, I'm Lee Harrison. Pauline Hanson's star is on a dramatic ascendancy, and that's a massive worry for Anthony Albanese. Michael Lynch reports.
3: One Nation's popularity has hit another milestone, with a new poll suggesting that Pauline Hanson is now this country's preferred Prime Minister. The Resolve poll shows that for 33% of those surveyed, Hanson was first choice as PM, and that she is more than twice as popular as opposition leader Angus Taylor. But Liberal Senator Dave Sharma has told Sky News he's confident his party can regain the trust of lost voters.
4: We need to do better there. But I think we can and we will. We've got a bit of time until the next election. I think what you're seeing reflected in the polls is people's hostility towards the budget, their anger at having been lied to.
2: A two-day inquiry into the federal government's proposed tax changes will get underway today. Labor is seeking to pass a

0: bill to overhaul capital gains tax and negative gearing before Parliament's winter break. The Coalition and some business groups argue scrapping the concessions would hurt aspiration and stifle investment. But Everybody's Home spokesperson, Mai Aziz, believes the reforms will rebalance the housing system.
1: These tax breaks have been in place for 30 years and they've pushed up the cost of housing. Right now, if you're a first home buyer, you're competing every single weekend at auction with people who've been underwritten by the taxpayer.
0: A male nurse has been charged with a dozen offences over the alleged indecent treatment of children on the Gold Coast. Lachlan Gray reports.
2: Detectives from the Gold Coast Child Protection and Investigation Unit arrested the Robina man last night following an extensive investigation into his alleged offending. The 58-year-old is accused of using his position as a nurse to offend against six teenage girls between November 2020 and May 2024. He's been charged with six counts of stalking, two counts of indecent treatment of a child, and one count each of sexual assault, abuse of office, and the possession and creation of child exploitation material. He's been refused bail and will appear in court today. Anyone with further information is asked to contact police. Lachlan Gray reporting.
0: A fourth person's due in court charged with murder after a man fell from a balcony in Sydney's northwest. With more on that story, Jamel Wells.
3: A strike force was set up to investigate the death of a 44-year-old man found critically injured outside a unit block in Castle Hill in May. He was treated by paramedics but could not be revived. A 31-year-old man arrested on an outstanding warrant for murder has been refused bail. Two men aged 30 and 38 and a 34-year-old woman already charged with murder remain before the courts. Jamel Wills reporting.
0: Iran's chief negotiator claims there's no point in continuing talks with the US after Israel launched an attack on Beirut. Israel says it struck a command center run by the Iran-backed group Hezbollah. US President Donald Trump had earlier declared an agreement between his country and Iran could be signed today. And 11 skydivers and one pilot have been killed in a plane crash in the US state of Missouri. The aircraft went down about 180 metres from the airport where it took off from. This is Air News.
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8: Partly cloudy, chance of a shower over the Granite Belt. Light winds at 15 to 20 kilometres an hour this morning, lighter in the evening. Tops in the low 20s on the Darling Downs and Granite Belt. 20 today with morning fog. Should have burned off by now for Warwick. Chance of rain about 30%. Outside here in Victoria Park, Warwick at the moment, the Rose City FM weather station says 14 degrees. Humidity down to 91%. Winds from the south-southwest at 8 clicks. Good morning.
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2: Okay. Yeah, that's the radio show where nothing ever goes wrong. Hang on. Let's just move that back up to where it should have been. Thank you very much, and don't you misbehave.

0: Thanks very much. I feel like I've heard it all before. Hey, on this day in 1965, Bob Dylan began recording this one. It's like a Rolling Stone. If you thought you'd heard it before, you did.
1: People call, say, beware, doll, you're bound to fall. You thought they were all kidding you.
0: It's a long one. See you in 6 minutes. I began recording it on this day in 1965.
1: Hanging out, now you don't talk so loud. Now you don't seem so proud about having to be scrounged.

Bob Dylan, like a Rolling Stone. How does it feel? Well, I'll tell you how it felt. I felt like I had enough time to go out the back and do a thing or two and knit a jumper and whatever. Just gone 16 past 8 and we pause in our program for the following funeral announcement. For the late Kenneth Walter George, or Ken Forbes, late of Warwick, who passed away on the 28th of May, aged 89. Beloved husband of Ruby, dearly loved father and father-in-law of Robert and Charlene, Lisa, loving granddad Forbes of Luke, Haley, Joshua and Gracie, and great-granddad Forbes of Hunter, Lycan, Lola, Bellamy and Nyla. Loved brother, brother-in-law and uncle to the extended Forbes and Ship families. Relatives and friends are respectfully invited to attend Ken's funeral, being held this morning at St Mark's Anglican Church, corner of Albion and Grafton Streets, the service commencing at 10:30 a.m. An announcement regards the funeral this morning at 10:30 for Kenneth Walter George, or Ken Forbes, at St Mark's Anglican Church, corner of Albion and Grafton Streets, Warwick.

Steve Harley and Cockney Rebel. Come up and see me and make me smile sometime, huh? 21 and a half past eight. Judy Garland married her second husband, Vincente Minnelli, on this day in 1945. They divorced in 1951 and had one child, Lisa. That's Liza with a Z, not Lisa with an S. And the first Pizza Hut restaurant opened in US in Kansas on this day in 1958. The first Pizza Hut opened in Australia in Sydney in 1970. And John Farnham's final show, yes, it really was his final show, part of his last time tour, took place in Melbourne at Rod Laver Arena on this day in 2003. Listener Annette says we don't play enough Johnny Farnham, so here he is.

That's a Friday kind of Monday. It's a Monday, the 15th day of June. Welcome to it. Twenty-five past eight. Doja Cat. Painting the town red.

0: The Hondells with the original Little Honda from 1964. Let's have a look at some weather. 15 degrees here in Victoria Park, Warwick at the moment. Humidity down to 88%. Winds from the south-southwest. And they're at about 7 kilometres an hour. Forecast for the rest of today and tonight for the Darling Downs and Granite Belt. Partly cloudy, chance of a shower over the Granite Belt. Light winds, 15 to 25 clicks in the morning and lighter in the evening. A top of 20 degrees today for Warwick. Chance of any of that rain diminishing as the humidity goes down, but still, Bureau says, about 30%.
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0: Rightio. Let's see. What's the time? Oh, about 8:32 and a half. That makes it about 27 minutes and a half away from news at 9. And my performance anxiety has set in. Yes, it's Monday. Yes, he's arrived. Dear John Mulder is in the building and he's on the radio after news at 9. Anyway, Lorna, loyal listener Lorna, gave me a call just a couple of minutes ago and she said, can you play me Shania Twain? And I said, don't be stupid, Lorna. You know I loves you.
3: Cool.

0: 23 and a half to 9. Yes, John Mulder, the legend, is on the radio the other side of news at 9. He's got his little green bag. I don't know what's in it.
1: Looking back on the track for a little green bag. Got to find just a kind or lose my mind.
0: Shh, I won't say anything, John.

John Mulder and his little green bag. The George Baker selection. City FM 89.3. It's right on 20 to 9, the man himself after 9. With the Monday morning merry music mix. Morning, Sean. Here's a song for you. Max Merritt. Sometimes I feel like this on a Monday. Slipping away. Badly.

Max Merritt and the Medias from 1976. That was the full 5.5 minute version of Slipping Away. The Harmony and High Tea is on at the Killarney Senior Citizens Hall at 11 Alianthus Street in Killarney at 1 p.m. on Saturday, June 20. You can join friends, neighbours and visitors for a delightful afternoon of live piano music, conversation and delicious high tea featuring talented pianist Jake Bulow. And there's a low-cost entry. Bookings would be appreciated, though. Speak to Angela on 0499 767 907 or Jeanette on 0475 135 136. And the Planning for a Thriving Retirement free community sessions are on, as you heard in our local news, at the Killarney Senior Citizens Hall at 11 Alianthus Street in Killarney, 2 p.m. on Tuesday the 23rd of June, earlier in the day, I believe, at Stanthorpe. But places are limited. Register by 5 p.m. on the 17th of June on this number, 1-300-697-372, or comdev, that's COMMDEV, at sdrc.qld.gov.au. 13 to 9, yeah, the news is at 9. And Leo Sayer, at age 57, moved from the UK to Australia and took up residence in Sydney on this day in 2005. He says that he promised himself that at age 55 he'd be living in Australia. At just 2 years late, Leo, but good to have you here, mate. Here he is.

Like I say, I'm a one-man band. And that's the name of the song. 9 minutes away from nine. Bob's on the radio this morning. Well, on the other end of the radio. I'm on this side of the radio, and Bob's on the other end on 89.3.

the boys. It's been one of those mornings today. Must be a Monday. John Mulder must be in the building. That's Grace Sewell, by the way. She became the first of the siblings to chart in Australia in the ARIA Top 3 in 2015 with that song. Thought I'd play you a bit of it. But she charted with that one, and that was in the top three. And also at number three at the same time was her brother Conrad, who was at number two with this song. So I thought I'd play you a bit of both of them, you see. First time that siblings had been in the charts together and winning ARIA awards together.

better. There we go, Conrad Sewell, and that was Start Again. He and his sister Grace, the first siblings to chart in Australia in the ARIA Top 3 in 2015. It was going on this day. As I was saying, loyal listener Bob's called in and I absolutely could not miss doing this one. Here it is, Bob. Hang on, not quite yet. It's one of those mornings. It's got to be a Monday. Yeah, Rose City FM 89.3. It's the Brad Shields radio show where nothing ever, absolutely never goes wrong. Yeah, okay. It's not going to work, Bob. I don't know why.

And that's it for my bit. Thanks very much. John Mulder is on next. After the news at 9.

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2: Good morning, I'm Lee Harrison. The Prime Minister of Pakistan has declared a peace deal's been reached between the United States and Iran. Pakistan has been acting as a mediator in the long-running talks. Shabazz Sharif says both sides have declared the immediate and permanent termination of military operations on all fronts. The US and Iran are yet to comment. The inquiry into the government's tax changes starts today as One Nation continues to make inroads in the polls. Michael Packey reports.
3: The latest Resolve poll shows One Nation continues to lead Labor and the Coalition, with those surveyed also placing Pauline Hanson as preferred Prime Minister over Anthony Albanese. One Nation's Fire the Liar campaign has so far raised around $4 million as an inquiry into Labor's broken election promises

0: gets underway. A parliamentary committee will examine the effect of the government's plan to rein in the capital gains tax discount and negative gearing concessions. The opposition claims the changes will hurt investment, while the government argues they'll make the tax system fairer. Michael Packie reporting.
1: Surf Life Saving New South Wales is lobbying for permanent clearance to fly its shark-spotting drones over some Sydney beaches. The state's government is also not ruling out a shark cull, saying nothing's off the table, after a woman was left with critical injuries after a shark attack at Coogee. Surf Life Saving spokesperson Stephen Pearce says the drone restrictions are outdated.
2: It seems a bit futile that we're able to fly our shark surveillance drones in other surrounding beaches and not just above Coogee Beach.
1: Emergency services have attended three major fires across Melbourne overnight, with one still burning out of control. Madeline Burke reports.
3: Five people escaped a house fire in St Albans last night, which police believe may have been deliberately lit. Emergency services were called to the blaze at the property on Atheldine Drive around 7:30, with the occupants checked over by paramedics. Earlier in the night, a factory in Thomastown went up in flames, prompting an escalated response from FRV. Right now, firefighters are working on a large house fire in Thomastown. The fire on Bickley Avenue broke out just before 7 this morning and is not yet under control. Madeline Burke, Melbourne.
1: New analysis suggests women are far more likely to be represented in weight loss trials compared with men. The Hunter Medical Research Institute has found more than three-quarters of studies enroll less than 40% of men. Associate researcher Dr. Miles Young says a more targeted approach is needed.
4: This is important because the way that men store excess fat actually puts them at greater risk of cardiovascular disease and diabetes.
1: And the cost of healthcare for smokers this year is expected to outweigh what the government will rake in from the tobacco excise. $6.8 billion is spent each year on healthcare for the group, but Treasury estimates it'll only receive about $4 billion in excise from tobacco this financial year. This is Air News. The Socceroos have begun their World Cup campaign with a convincing upset win over Turkey. Airsport's Graham Davis reports from Vancouver.
5: Australia may have surprised many, but perhaps not themselves, as they pulled off a dramatic 2-0 win over Turkey to open its World Cup campaign. Popovic certainly shocked with his selections as he left out Captain Ryan and Vice-Captain Irvine. Ryan's replacement Beach had a fantastic game between the posts, keeping out everything that escaped Socceroos' solid defence that threw themselves around to block attempt after attempt. The match was won with two fine strikes. Just after another Beach save, Ocon Exler put Iran Kunder away. He avoided two defenders and slotted his right foot shot into the bottom corner. In the 75th minute, Metcalf eased some nerves with a driving run that ended with a left foot effort into the opposite corner. Beach somehow kept out shot from Goulaire and Aktürkoğlu before the final whistle finally came. Graham Davis in Vancouver for Air Sport.
1: St Kilda's notched up its sixth win of the season, downing GWS by 8 points. The home side answered every challenge thrown up by the Giants to run out victors at Marvel Stadium. Jerome Luai has scored a hat-trick in West Tigers' 36-28 victory over Gold Coast. The Tigers dominated the final 20 minutes in what was a seesawing match. Australian Independent Radio News.
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7: And good morning, John Mulder in the chair, and thanks, Brad, for your Manic and Monday show. Look, I don't know why things go haywire when I come in the studio. Look, Brad's show is on just on cruise control until I walk into the studios at 8:30 on Monday, and then all hell breaks loose. I don't know why. I think it must be my electrifying aura. Let's have a look at the forecast. This Monday, the 15th of June, partly cloudy and light winds for Warwick, top of 20. It's currently 16 degrees outside. Partly cloudy and a chance of a shower up in Stanthorpe Way, and a top of 18, and 18 also in Toowoomba, partly cloudy with some light winds. Quick look, tomorrow's weather, it's Tuesday, partly cloudy, chance of fog in the early morning, slight chance of a shower over the Granite Belt, near zero chance elsewhere. There'll be some light winds, of course, as there always are. Daytime temps reaching 19 in Warwick and 17 in Stanthorpe, so a little bit of a cooler day coming your way very shortly. We've got some great music lined up for you on this Monday.
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0: That's Five for Fighting joining us this morning, and Superman with the subtitle of It's Not Easy. It's 14 past nine. Now, this morning, the next few hours, I'm going to play some tunes. Now, I got these tunes off our internet site because Scott, our media guru, he posted on our website, rocityfm.org.au on Facebook. He just put a post on what songs give you goosebumps. So I've grabbed a few of the replies to that. I've got about eight songs there of people who just wrote back and said, yeah, these are songs that give me goosebumps. We'll be playing a few of those right through the show this morning, right up till midday. Now, those of you who like your horoscope, be ready for this. Get out your little your pencil and your notebook so you can just take some notes. So here we go.
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2: It's Monday, the 15th of June, 2026. Aries. You'll save so much time if you concentrate on doing it right the first time. Taurus. You could be tempted to make a major purchase. Seek advice first. Gemini. After a day at the grindstone, look for some light-hearted fun tonight. Cancer. A reminder of the beauty of nature should lift you out of any slump you may be feeling. Leo. A short break away could be on the cards. Virgo. Selflessly helping out around the home will work wonders for your relationship. Libra. Changes are afoot to systems and the way things are run. Scorpio. Your problem-solving skills are likely to be rewarded. Sagittarius. Be careful whose toes you inadvertently step on. Capricorn. Someone could be trying to get a reaction by pushing your buttons. Don't play their game. Aquarius. Your focus will be on health and you'll need to call on all your willpower. Pisces. You need to keep your wits about you as someone is out to rock the boat. And that's today's horoscope.

That's Lost Frequencies. Are you with me? Before that, we heard from Coldplay and Him for the Weekend. Now, as I was saying before, Scott, our media guru, posted on our Facebook page, what songs give you goosebumps? Now, there's quite a few postings went up, but a few of the songs, I really couldn't find them. So, but we'll go with a few. I got eight songs that people put up as the songs that just give them those few little goosebumps. And this is for you, Greg. You just love this song.

0: That's Hillary and Kaylee, Hayley Duff, the sisters. I think there's a bit of a tiff going on between those girls, but anyway, Hillary's an actress and singer, and Hayley, she's just a singer. I don't know if she does any acting, but probably, wouldn't be surprised. And Disturbed before that, and the Sounds of Silence, a heavy metal group doing a very, very soft song, just doesn't seem to gel, but my gosh, when you hear it. So that was for Greg. He wrote in on our Facebook page that that was one of the songs that gives him Facebooks. And we've got, gives him, oh dear, gives him goosebumps, not Facebooks, gives him goosebumps. So we'll play a few more goosebumpy type songs very shortly.
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It's a UK songstress, Sandy Shaw, who used to perform and with bare feet. She didn't like shoes all that much, so barefoot was the way to go. Now, Inspirational Winter Workshop, presented by the Diggers Garden Group Incorporated, is at Varius, which is formerly the Queensland College of Wine Tourism, up at 22 Caves Road, Stanthorpe. It's all happening 8:45 a.m. on Wednesday, 8th of July. Now, guest speaker is Phil Dudman. Now, he's former horticultural editor of ABC Gardening Australia and ABC Organic Gardener magazines. Now, the entry fee includes morning tea and a two-course alternative drop luncheon. There's morning and afternoon sessions with the guest speaker. Now, bookings close on the 30th of June. And to do get those bookings, you can either just, maybe do a Google search on the Diggers Garden Group or phone Nola on 0432 997 128. And there's a trivia night supporting breast cancer awareness at the Goombra Town Hall, 17 Inveramsey Road, Goombra, June 27th. Doors open 5:30 p.m. Register your team now. There's a maximum of 8 players per table. 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There's pre-eats, supper and sweets available. Tea and coffee, and also the bar will be open. If you'd like more details, you can email them at Goombra Town Hall at outlook.com.au. Now, we have a fella coming up. Well, it's not a fella. It's a Sash. But Sash is actually a German DJ production team. It's fronted by Sasha Lapson, who works with in the recording studio with Ralph Kappmeier, Carl Zander, and Thomas Ludke. They've sold over 22 million albums worldwide and earned more than 65 gold and platinum awards, etc., etc., etc. Now, this particular track I'm going to play you, it's the instrumental work is done by the production team, but the singer is an English singer, TJ Davis, which is Teresa Jane Davis. She's an English singer, songwriter and record producer in her own right, and she commenced as a backing vocalist with Gary Numan, then Dream and Blur. So here's a song. I've just loved this song for years and years and years. So here's Sash and I Believe, Rose City FM 89.3.

Ali, and in your eyes, it's the 11 minutes to local news time right here on Rose City FM 89.3. John Mulder in the chair today. Here's that song, Bob. We finally found it. Yes, we did.

It's Ricky Nelson for you. Never be anyone else but you. We've got news coming your way in around about 5 minutes. Local news by Bethany. Now, 2,000 women were surveyed in the UK about their pregnancy cravings, and the most popular choice was, no surprises here, chocolate. Now, chocolate was the top pick for 34%. Now, potato chips for 21% of people, and sweets for 16%. The top 10 food cravings in order were: number one, chocolate; number two, potato chips; number three was sweets of any kind; number four, cheese; number five, curry; number six was ice; number seven, well, this is unusual, gherkins; number eight, strawberries; number nine, biscuits; and 10 was peanut paste. By the way, the most unusual cravings include charcoal for 4 in every 100 expectant mums, plus toothpaste, newspaper, oh my lord, and stones. What, chewing on a rock for 1 in 50? Good grief, the hormones go nuts. So guys, if you're expecting a new bub, don't be surprised if when kissing your wife goodnight that you might detect a touch of charcoal on her breath. It's most likely to be chocolate, but I'm just giving you a little warning. Now, let's go with another song that people have wrote in on our Facebook page, and they say, these songs give me goosebumps. So, Heather, this is the song that gives you goosebumps.

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1: Hello, I'm Bethany Lawler with the latest news from around the Southern Downs. Southern Downs residents approaching or already in retirement are invited to attend two free community sessions on health and wellbeing later this month. Delivered by clinical psychologist Dr. John Barletta, the sessions aim to offer practical guidance for those wanting to stay well, connected and fulfilled in their later years. Darling Downs Health spokesperson Richard Henshaw says retirement can bring real anxiety for people used to working their entire lives, and planning ahead can make a significant difference. Sessions will be held on Tuesday, June 23 at the Stanthorpe Civic Centre from 9:15 in the morning and later in the day at the Killarney Senior Citizens Hall from 2:15. Contact Council's Community Development Team on 1300 697 372 to register. A 94-year-old freight transport visionary has unveiled a $15 billion private plan to complete the inland rail through Gundawindi and Miles to Gladstone by 2032. After the federal government axed the Queensland sections of the public project, Everald Compton says his company, Greenlink Australia, is nearing financial close on the alternative route. Mr. Compton says the company has secured agreement from Prime Minister Anthony Albanese to negotiate transferring the project from public to private hands. A freight hub at Miles would connect the Darling Downs to the line, linking Toowoomba to Gladstone, Sydney and Melbourne. Queensland Treasurer David Janetsky says he's keen to consider the private proposal as an alternative. Rural Aid is calling on Australians to support farmers as drought conditions continue to deepen across southern Queensland. Demand for hay assistance is up 500% and financial assistance calls up more than 200% in the past year. Rural Aid CEO John Walters says despite recent rainfall, many farming communities remain very much in drought conditions, with ongoing pressure placing significant strain on farming families. Farmers in need of assistance can contact Rural Aid on 1300 327 624 or visit ruralaid.org.au. In local sports news, the Warwick Wolves junior soccer program is booming, with 550 players now taking to the fields at Queen's Park each Saturday morning. Club president Dom Benn says the juniors are 6 weeks into the season and things are tracking really well, with the club now able to fill spots as they become available from its waiting list. The club recently took representative teams to a carnival at Rockville, with Benn describing the results as a really good sign of where the club is at, featuring strong wins, draws and narrow losses. The juniors have 3 more weeks of competition before a 2-week break for the school holidays. And a powerful new documentary about a refugee-founded school network will screen in Warwick this Saturday, June 20, at the Churches of Christ Auditorium on Dragon Street. We Are Not Powerless tells the story of husband and wife Hazara Afghan